said, well, how much pee you want? I said, well, what does it come in? He said, quarter pee, half pee, or three-quarter pee. I said, well, you know, let me check with the brewmaster, because, you know, I think it got to be the whole pee.

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1: 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How do I look?
2: 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I must say I'm amazed.
0: 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A very stylish girl. 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

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Right here from Cafe Bohemia. We wish for you to come in and relax. Take off your shoes and have a ball. Sure. So as the message is being delivered, ladies and gentlemen, you may pat your feet and have a ball. 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

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You ain't no Houdini, how would you know? Stand there yakking at my plan, just get yourself together. Baby, go on, get your man. Cause I'm a drifter. Y'all can't stay in one place too long. 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

stay. Cause I'm just a drifter. 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